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If you really think you should really

DJ. I wanna shake my hand. I wanna shake my hand. I wanna shake my hand.

hold my hand. 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Dance with me.